Labor Day weekend might be coming to an end, but the new country is not. What's up, guys? I'm Brett Allen, keeping it going for your ride home. I got Kenny Chesney coming up with his new one right after Shaboozey. This song was a monster for him. It's a bar song on your ride home.

loved about country music is a really good story song, right? It starts and you follow along with the characters. They pass through this story, and this is one of the best. Co-written by Luke Bryan. It's Billy Currington. Here's Good Directions.

0: Lauren Elena along with Chase Matthew on All My Exes on your ride home. I'm Brett Allen. She's going to be heading out on a cruise soon, and she's kind of a little nervous because it's going to be her very first cruise. Now, she's never been on a cruise before, and she is a little bit claustrophobic. But she said she is looking forward. She's going to perform a couple of shows and do some interactive activities with fans on board. I've always wondered how these stars go on these. I've never been on a cruise with a star, right? Because how do you avoid people? They're everywhere. You can't get away from them. They're on the same. They're on the same ship as you. But she's going to be doing all kinds of fun stuff, including us.
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3: Montana Grizzlies are 2-0 after taking down the Drake Bulldogs on Saturday from Washington Grizzly Stadium. Final score 45-10. The day was highlighted by Eli Gilman, who set himself above the rest in career rushing touchdowns. He scored three times on the ground to pass Hall of Famer Chase Reynolds to reach 53 career rushing touchdowns. And oh, by the way, his fourth touchdown of the day was a receiving one. That also tied Chase Reynolds for career total touchdowns to 59. Montana Grizzlies, it wasn't a perfect game for him. The Grizz committed 16 penalties as a team, but still hang on to the 45-10 victory. They will take on Utah Tech coming up this Saturday afternoon at 1 o'clock. Remember, this is a weird one, but it's a non-conference game. That's a look at sports.
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6: Dennis Bragg with your Town Square weather. Rain and possible thunderstorms into the afternoon, then a chance of rain through the evening, about 100% chance of rain. Very cool for this early in September with highs only

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1: Hi, friends. Dennis Bragg here. Our good friends, Mike and Wendy Ramos, you know them from Paul's Pancake Parlor, also run Fallon's Farm, which is a great animal rescue operation up there in Arlee. And coming up at the end of the month, they're having their first Fall Fest fundraiser for the whole family. This will be a chance to have a fun day down on the farm, hands-on time with the animals, games and activities for all ages, raffles, prizes, gift baskets, and free bratwurst hot off the grill. It all helps them continue to care for these animals, feed and hay for the winter, animal care and supplies, and shelter improvements as well. Again, that's coming up on September 26th, 1 to 4 p.m. at Fallon's Farm at up there on Tool Valley Lane in Arlee. Go out there and have some fun.
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Brand new from Jason Aldean. There's Anytime Soon on your ride home. I'm Brett Allen, trying to soak up every last bit of summer we can. We'll be back at it again tomorrow. We'll see you then. Here's Miranda Lambert.

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Co Wetzel featuring Ella Langley with Jaded on Taste of Country Nights. Every now and again, geez, you need a little good news. Here's Shaboozy.

0: New country there from Riley Green. That's called Think As You Drunk on Taste of Country Nights. I got Riley Green here with me. Do you, when you have like a new song out, do you constantly check the charts like every morning when you wake up to see how it's doing?
1: I can see the appeal of it. I mean, the label keeps me up to date on like chart activity and stuff, but I really just try to worry about shows. I mean, I've always had that kind of mentality of just worry about what I can control. And that the way I look at it, that's my live show and song, you know, and music. So, I mean, I try to concentrate on that.
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0: Zach Brown Band and Chicken Fried on Taste of Country Nights with Evan Paul. I love this song, man. It's Cody Johnson and Horseback.
1: He's a ranch hand in a pinch, man. Hotter than the red on the cattle brand. Cause she's a gold digger with a quick trigger. A cast iron skillet swinging lid flipper.

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1: 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I'm talking about he came up here to the studio. He brought his lady, brought his dog. The dog was hanging out in the studio. It's like, this is awesome. Shane Proffitt. It's called Long Live Country, Taste of Country Nights. Help us.

0: Happy Labor Day to everybody. Thanks for hanging out tonight. We'll get drunk on a plane with Dirks Bentley coming up next on Taste of Country Nights.
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Tucker Wetmore. It's called Who Told You That? And it's on your Taste of Country Nights daily download, where you get two brand new country songs back to back for you to check out. These are the next trending tracks. Here's Megan Maroney with Medicine. Ain't her.

Coming up, the song that everybody's singing. I'm talking about It Is Everywhere, Stella Lefty and Boston. That's going to play right after Eric Church and Springsteen on Taste of Country Nights.

0: New country there from Stella Lefty. That one's called Boston on Taste of Country Nights. The least I can do for you tonight for having to work the second shift on Labor Day is pay you back $500, right? I thought that would be something I could do for you. Just for listening to the show, you can enter to win a $500 prepaid Visa gift card. It'll just show up in the mail. I think they email it. I'm not sure. We might actually snail mail it. I don't know. You'll get your money if you win, though. 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It doesn't matter. 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Click on Hall Pass Cash. Good luck to you. Hey, we're coming right back with Ella Langley and Be Her. Hang on.
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3: Montana Grizzlies are 2-0 after taking down the Drake Bulldogs on Saturday from Washington Grizzly Stadium. Final score 45-10. The day was highlighted by Eli Gilman, who set himself above the rest in career rushing touchdowns. He scored three times on the ground to pass Hall of Famer Chase Reynolds to reach 53 career rushing touchdowns. And oh, by the way, his fourth touchdown of the day was a receiving one. That also tied Chase Reynolds for career total touchdowns to 59. The Montana Grizzlies, it wasn't a perfect game for him. The Grizz committed 16 penalties as a team, but still hang on to the 45-10 victory. They will take on Utah Tech coming up this Saturday afternoon at 1 o'clock. Remember, this is a weird one, but it's a non-conference game. That's a look at sports.
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0: Hey, what's up, y'all? This is Jelly Roll, and I am working the second shift right along your side tonight, baby. Right here on Taste of Country Nights.
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Zimmerman, Chevy Silverado on Taste of Country Nights with Evan Paul. Sending a big shout out to Megan and Jamie checking in at 888-544-7181. I don't know where from because their phone cut out right as I asked them that, but I promised I'll play Al Dean for them. Take a little ride on Taste of Country Nights.

Hardy, favorite country song on Taste of Country Nights. Here's a fun fact for you. Hardy said one of the people he always wanted to write a country song for since he moved to Nashville was Blake Shelton, and here is that.

0: country there from Blake Shelton. Let him in anyway. A Taste of Country Nights. Let's get a look at what's trending in country music news at tasteofcountry.com. As we all continue to mourn the passing of a country music icon, Dolly Parton, we've heard from a few other country artists about what Dolly Parton meant to them, and we wanted to get that word to you. You can go to our Taste of Country Facebook and hear what Carrie Underwood had to say about Dolly Parton, Darius Rucker, John Pardee, Jason Aldean, and anybody else you can imagine, a who's who of country music talking about what Dolly meant to them. Of course, Dolly meant something to each and every one of us. 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

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This is the Taste of Country Night's Top 3 Countdown. 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Number 3.

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1: What's up? This is Andrea at Shauna's Barbecue tonight, and the number two song on the countdown is... Wait, I forgot which one I'm supposed to say.
0: Oh, no!
1: Oh, yeah. Zach Top, South of Sanity. Playing.

Number one on your Taste of Country Night's top three most requested songs, Ella Langley, Morgan Wallen, I Can't Love You Anymore. The second shift rolls on if you're working on Labor Day, so am I. It's Eli Young Band on Taste of Country Night's. Hotel.

0: Jacob Hackworth. That one's called What Took You So Long on Taste of Country Nights with Evan Paul. If you missed it, on Friday, our co-host all night was Scotty McCreary. He's got a lot of good stuff going on. He updated us about his kids, new music, and how life is out on the road. He was talking about slowing down in the future and not doing so many shows so he can hang out with his kids and family more. Now, coming up on this Friday night, we are hanging out with Josh Turner, one of the most distinct voices in current country music. Josh Turner, you know, everybody knows Josh Turner. He's going to be hanging out with us on Friday night. Always kicking it with your favorite country music superstars here on Taste of Country Nights with Evan Paul. Coming up next, Carrie Underwood. 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

Morgan Wallen, I Got Better on Taste of Country Nights with Evan Paul. And during I Got Better, I got coffee. Got to get that last refill before the night's over. Here's Billy Currington on Taste of Country Nights.

0: Jason Aldean. That one's called Don't Tell On Me on Taste of Country Nights. This song makes me always picture, like, I've never been to a wedding where someone objected and they said something when they say speak now or forever hold your peace, but this kind of makes me think of that. It's Graylin James and Water at a Wedding on Taste of Country Nights.
1: Well, I didn't want to show up, but our families go way back. So when you said your vows, that's exactly where I sat. Thank God for open bars, because watching all

0: New country there from Graylin James. That one is called Water at a Wedding on Taste of Country Nights. All right, we have done it. We've gotten through probably, I would say, the hardest Monday of the year because it's a Monday, which already makes it hard, but a lot of people had today off being Labor Day. So if you're like us and you're working the second shift tonight, this was the hardest Monday, but we made it through it. As we approach midnight, I'm about to approach the door and head on out. Hopefully, you get to do a little bit of the same. On the way out, though, I'm going to play Tyler Hubbard and Land. I've also got Luke Bryan set up, ready to go with Country, and She Knows It. Y'all have a great rest of your night. Drive safe, and talk to you tomorrow. 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

Shane Brown there with Woman on Taste of Country Nights with Evan Paul. It's Labor Day. I'm working. You're working. So let's play a Toby song to celebrate. Here's I Love This Bar on Taste of Country Nights.

Bailey Zimmerman there with Chevy Silverado on Taste of Country Nights. You hop in that Silverado and take the high road after a breakup. Here's Coe Wetzel. Oh,

New country there. That's Lainey Wilson featuring John Mayer. That's Phone, Keys, Wallet on Taste of Country Nights with Evan Paul. And hey, since you got to work on Labor Day, like myself, but I can't win this, you can. 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
3: Montana Grizzlies are 2-0 after taking down the Drake Bulldogs on Saturday from Washington Grizzly Stadium. Final score 45-10. The day was highlighted by Eli Gilman, who set himself above the rest in career rushing touchdowns. He scored three times on the ground to pass Hall of Famer Chase Reynolds to reach 53 career rushing touchdowns. And oh, by the way, his fourth touchdown of the day was a receiving one. That also tied Chase Reynolds for career total touchdowns to 59. The Montana Grizzlies, it wasn't a perfect game for him. The Grizz committed 16 penalties as a team, but still hang on to the 45-10 victory. They will take on Utah Tech coming up this Saturday afternoon at 1 o'clock. Remember, this is a weird one, but it's a non-conference game.
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0: great songwriter. I never got to meet her, but she was always really good to me. She sent me things on my birthday, and I had a good friend that was, her mom worked with Dolly, and we just kind of had that relationship. And I never forget when she sent me the Playboy cover picture of her in her little bunny ear suit and signed to John from Dolly, and was like, wow. And then she did a video for me, and she sent children's book to my girls, and she was just a sweetheart, even from afar.
1: That was John Party remembering the legacy of Dolly Parton. Here's Party with his new song, Boots Off, on Taste of Country Nights with Evan Paul.

0: Taste of Country Nights, Evan Paul with you, and Darius Rucker has by far the best laugh in country music. Go ahead. You hit the, go ahead.
1: I love it.
0: Here he is with Wagon Wheel on Taste of Country Nights.

Jelly Roll and Liar, A Taste of Country Nights. It's Evan Paul. This is probably one of the biggest songs in country music as far as collaborations go. It's Hardy, Tim McGraw, Eric Church, and Morgan Wallen. It's called MacArthur, and it's on Taste of Country Nights. My

0: New country there from Hardy featuring Tim McGraw and Eric Church and Morgan Wallen. Can't forget him, of course. That one is called MacArthur on Taste of Country Nights. Here we are, both working on Labor Day. Let's talk about some fun Labor Day things. Like, nobody is really completely sure who invented Labor Day. Labor Day wasn't always on a Monday. Now it is. Labor Day was partly created because workers wanted a day to party. Early Labor Day celebrations weren't just speeches. They were picnics, food, music, dancing, fireworks, and drinking. Of course, Labor Day is basically the unofficial end of summer. We can get rid of that, man. Summer 26 was like hot. It was like, what happened? Somebody left the heat on all summer. And of course, we want to shout out all of our retail, restaurant, hotel, transportation, and first responders on this Labor Day. I know, you know, y'all are working the hardest tonight. So stay safe and thank you for what you do out there. I've got more of your favorite new country coming up next on Taste of Country Nights with Evan Paul.
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Luke Combs, Sleepless in a Hotel Room on Taste of Country Nights with Evan Paul. I just saw Jason Aldean and his wife went to a massage parlor in a shopping center. That was something new for them to do what us normal folk do. Here's Girl Like You with Jason Aldean on Taste of Country Nights. Love.

Kayla Langley featuring Morgan Wallen there with I Can't Love You Anymore on Taste of Country Nights. Dude, Riley Green just caught one of the biggest fish I ever seen. He was holding it up, and none of the ladies that were commenting on it were talking about the fish. Here's Riley Green with Change My Mind on Taste of Country Nights. If you show

0: I like that one right there. That's Morgan Wallen and Ben By Now on Taste of Country Nights with Evan Paul. If you are getting to do some drinking on Labor Day, I got a list from foodandwine.com of America's most popular beer brands as of September 2026. In at number 10 is Corona. 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It'd be cool if I had one of each to sample right now. I would let you know how good they are. Trust me. Hey, coming up next, Sam Hunt's going to kick things off for us here on the Labor Day second shift on Taste of Country Nights with Evan Paul.
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2: Montana Grizzlies are 2-0 after taking down the Drake Bulldogs on Saturday from Washington Grizzly Stadium. Final score 45-10. The day was highlighted by Eli Gilman, who set himself above the rest in career rushing touchdowns. He scored three times on the ground to pass Hall of Famer Chase Reynolds to reach 53 career rushing touchdowns. And oh, by the way, his fourth touchdown of the day was a receiving one. That also tied Chase Reynolds for career total touchdowns to 59. The Montana Grizzlies, it wasn't a perfect game for him. The Grizz committed 16 penalties as a team, but still hang on to the 45-10 victory. They will take on Utah Tech coming up this Saturday afternoon at 1 o'clock. Remember, this is a weird one, but it's a non-conference game. That's a look at sports.
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0: Zach John King with Get to Drinking, a taste of country nights. I got Keith Urban here with me. Tell me about your worst days in country music.
1: I think I try to forget the worst days. When I was doing my radio tour, when I got started as an artist, and you do the radio, for your listeners, you do the radio tour, you get around and introduce yourself to all the radio stations. It can be quite grueling because no one knows who you are. No one cares who you are. And you're just schlepping yourself around the country with your promoter from the label, going to so many radio stations. And we got to this station, let's just say somewhere else, wasn't here. And I got my acoustic guitar with me, and we walk into the station, and the promo guy takes me in, and we meet the manager, and the manager of the station says, "Oh, just go into the conference room and get your guitar out and get ready, and we'll have everybody come in." So I go in there, open the door, and there's a meeting going on in the conference room. And one of the guys at the meeting, there must have been eight people in there, he goes, "Can we help you? Hello?" And I was like, "Oh, I'm just getting my guitar." He goes, "We're having a meeting here.

0: darling.
1: Chase Matthew. Yeah, why is he still calling you, and why is he still calling you darling? It's Evan Paul on Taste of Country Nights with Dan and Shay. The brand new track is called Say So.

0: New country from Dan and Shay is called Say So on Taste of Country Nights. It's Evan Paul. 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As we all continue to mourn the passing of a country music icon, Dolly Parton, we've heard from a few other country artists about what Dolly Parton meant to them, and we wanted to get that word to you. You can go to our Taste of Country Facebook and hear what Carrie Underwood had to say about Dolly Parton, Darius Rucker, John Party, Jason Aldean, and anybody else you can imagine, a who's who of country music, talking about what Dolly meant to them. Of course, Dolly meant something to each and every one of us. 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

0: 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Here's a brand new country. Here's my wife calling me right in the middle of me talking on the radio. Hello?
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0: 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Here's Flatland Cavalry and Never Coming Back. I got to get this Taste of Country Nights.
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1: All right, we made it to September, my friends. We did. We're in this together. And we have the top 10 warmest and coldest Septembers for you. According to NOAA, since 1895. Have it on the app and the website. And of course, we also have the first frost dates coming. We have that going on. We also now have a winter forecast from the Old Farmer's Almanac, which actually kind of contradicts the NOAA forecast. Are we going to see snow or are we going to see it be drier than normal? It's all on the app.
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1: He's a ranch hand in a pinch, man. 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
1: 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Dustin Lynch, Lauren Elena, Brett Eldridge, and more. 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
1: Hi, friends. Dennis Bragg here. Our good friends, Mike and Wendy Ramos, you know them from Paul's Pancake Parlor, also run Fallon's Farm, which is a great animal rescue operation up there in Arlee. And coming up at the end of the month, they're having their first Fall Fest fundraiser for the whole family. This will be a chance to have a fun day down on the farm, hands-on time with the animals, games and activities for all ages, raffles, prizes, gift baskets, and free bratwurst hot off the grill. It all helps them continue to care for these animals, feed and hay for the winter, animal care and supplies, and shelter improvements as well. Again, that's coming up on September 26th, 1 to 4 p.m. at Fallon's Farm at up there on Tool Valley Lane in Arlee. Go out there and have some fun.
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4: Morning.
1: All right, we're back from holiday weekend and a little vacation. Appreciate you guys being here. We have a really good show. We have Gavin Adcock going to hop in the studio in just a few minutes. Ray, would you play a little Gavin Adcock?
5: Sometimes you need to let it all go.
1: What's funny about Gavin is when you see him, he looks like he wants to fight everybody. But when you hear him, he just sounds like a chill dude.
4: Yeah, kind of sweet.
1: Yeah, he's got the big feud with Zach Bryan. So he's coming in just a second. We'll talk with him. We do have a really good show. We're happy to be back. So let's get started now.

0: together.
1: I don't know.
0: But it's not out of the realm of possibility.
1: Yeah, I mean, I really just didn't like the way he's treating those people, and I just called him out on it. A lot of people don't call out big stars because they kind of want to possibly get up under their wing or, like, do a show with them or do a song with them, and that's just not my mindset. You know, I really hope the guy's doing better because it seems like he was in a really terrible spot there for a while. And, I mean, I think that situation kind of put his feet on the ground.
0: Yeah, I think eventually we'll see up for CMA for Musical Event of the Year. I think it happens. Maybe not now. There's no need to be friends. I mean, it's not like I've heard glowing reviews about him either.
1: Yeah. But
0: yeah, I think one day we all get a little older.
1: We'll see.
0: Well, Bobby Bone, come on. All right, after this quick break, more with Gavin Adcock. I have a business proposition. I will pay Gavin Adcock thousands of dollars if he'll do a certain thing. That is coming up next. The Bobby Bones Show. Bobby Bones. The wait is over. 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
2: Montana Grizzlies are 2-0 after taking down the Drake Bulldogs on Saturday from Washington Grizzly Stadium. Final score 45-10. The day was highlighted by Eli Gilman, who set himself above the rest in career rushing touchdowns. He scored three times on the ground to pass Hall of Famer Chase Reynolds to reach 53 career rushing touchdowns. And oh, by the way, his fourth touchdown of the day was a receiving one. That also tied Chase Reynolds for career total touchdowns to 59. The Montana Grizzlies, it wasn't a perfect game for him. The Grizz committed 16 penalties as a team, but still hang on to the 45-10 victory. They will take on Utah Tech coming up this Saturday afternoon at 1 o'clock. Remember, this is a weird one, but it's a non-conference game. That's a look at sports.
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5: All right, we made it to September, my friends. We did. We're in this together. 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We have that going on. We also now have a winter forecast from the Old Farmer's Almanac, which actually kind of contradicts the NOAA forecast. 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

0: in Grizzly Stadium. Final score 45-10. The day was highlighted by Eli Gilman, who set himself above the rest in career rushing touchdowns. He scored three times on the ground to pass Hall of Famer Chase Reynolds to reach 53 career rushing touchdowns. And oh, by the way, his fourth touchdown of the day was a receiving one. That also tied Chase Reynolds for career total touchdowns to 59. The Montana Grizzlies, it wasn't a perfect game for him. The Grizz committed 16 penalties as a team, but still hang on to the 45-10 victory. They will take on Utah Tech coming up this Saturday afternoon at 1 o'clock. Remember, this is a weird one, but it's a non-conference game. That's a look at sports.
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0: Right. According to this poll, 64% of people do this right after a vacation. Okay. 64% of us do it right after a vacation. So think about that. 64% of us do this right after a vacation. What is it? All right, we're going to play Never Gonna Get It. Hit that.
1: No, you're not going to get it. Never gonna get it.
0: Not this time.
1: Never gonna get it.
0: Oh, yeah. All right. 64% of us do it right after vacation. We have Nick on the phone right now in Ohio. Nick, what's up, man?
2: Hey.

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8: Eddie keeps saying over and over he can't read and he won't read. And so I bought him a book, and it's a very small book. It's called The Four Agreements. And you now have it in your bag.
19: I have it.
8: What we're going to do is we're going to give Eddie 15 minutes each day to go in my office and just read the book.
20: Must be nice.
8: During his work time.
19: Must be nice. What are you talking about, Amy? This is hell.
7: Good time off, man.
8: Did you say this is hell?
19: Yes.
20: What?
8: To read?
20: I would love a little 15-minute reading break at work.
19: Like, you guys must have liked school, too, huh? Like,
20: no, actually.
8: Not particularly. I was pretty good at it, but I didn't like it.
19: It's just like 15 minutes. If you ask me, you can do anything you want in 15 minutes. This is the last thing I would pick. But I'm cool. I'll read it, dude. I'll read it.
8: So today, when we finish the show, because we stick around and we do a whole podcast that is only on the podcast feed, when we start doing that, you're going to take 15 minutes and you're going to go into my office and you're just going to read for 15 minutes and you're going to do it every day until you finish the book.
19: Yes, sir.
7: Oh my gosh.
19: Yes, sir. You got
7: it. Is he going to come back in and recap every what he read?
8: No.
7: Thank goodness.
19: It's because, like, what if I come back and I'm like, I read half a page, dude. I got distracted.
8: You shouldn't be distracted because there's nothing in my office.
7: Yeah, don't take your phone with you.
19: My mind.
8: No, good point. No phone.
19: Okay.
8: You go in, you sit down on the couch in my office, and you just read for 15 minutes. And if you finish a page, you're like, I don't know that page. I need to read it again. Read it again.
19: Okay.
7: And no napping.
19: Are there four chapters in this thing?
8: There's four.
19: Or is it just four agreements?
8: There's four agreements.
19: And that's the chapter.
8: And the reason that I picked that book, I read that book about once every year, maybe a little more than that. I love it.
19: Really?
8: Yes. And it teaches me a lot about myself, a lot of the values that I hold, and things I need to work on. And it's also really short.
19: You know, I will say my wife was like, she saw it in my bag. And she's like, are you reading that?
8: You already were feeling that.
20: Oh, wow. Cool.
19: And I said, yeah, I'm going to read it. She's like, what, like for fun? I was like, nah, for work. And then she said, that's a really good book. I read that in college.
20: Okay.
19: So maybe we'll talk about it.
8: And she's already going, oh, a book. She's probably like thinking you're hot.
19: I know.
8: You could be that guy.
19: Cool.
8: So Today you're going to start 15 minutes a day until you finish a book.
19: All right. And you think I can finish this in how long?
8: It doesn't matter.
19: Dude, that's not important.
7: Probably 6 months.
8: If we're here in 2029 and you haven't finished that book, you'll still be taking 15 minutes. I just want you to prove to you that you can read.
19: Okay.
8: No, I can't read. You have so many excuses. You're like, I can't focus. I can't read. You talk more about what you can't do than what you can do.
19: All right.
8: So today you're going to do that.
19: Thank you for allowing me to do that, by the way. Thank you.

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0: 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Doctor, a lot of people think sleep apnea is just snoring, but it's a lot more serious than that, right?
1: 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Sleep apnea is when your breathing repeatedly stops while you're sleeping. It can leave you feeling exhausted during the day and over time actually increase your risk for things like high blood pressure, heart problems, stroke, and even cancer.
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3: Montana Grizzlies are 2-0 after taking down the Drake Bulldogs on Saturday from Washington Grizzly Stadium. Final score 45-10. The day was highlighted by Eli Gilman, who set himself above the rest in career rushing touchdowns. He scored three times on the ground to pass Hall of Famer Chase Reynolds to reach 53 career rushing touchdowns. And oh, by the way, his fourth touchdown of the day was a receiving one. That also tied Chase Reynolds for career total touchdowns to 59. The Montana Grizzlies, it wasn't a perfect game for him. The Grizz committed 16 penalties as a team, but still hang on to the 45-10 victory. They will take on Utah Tech coming up this Saturday afternoon at 1 o'clock. Remember, this is a weird one, but it's a non-conference game. That's a look at sports.
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8: Yeah. Something that we're going to get to maybe in a little bit, because Scuba Steve is not in the room right now, is that he walked up on a dead body yesterday and he's like, I just saw a dead body. And I said, what do you mean? He goes, yeah, it's right by your parking spot in the building. I said, what? Oh, you don't know someone was killed here?
9: No.
10: Oh, Amy.
8: Amy Smith was
9: Wait,
8: shot.
9: What?
10: Yes.
8: Oh, he just walked in.
9: Okay.
8: Ray, will you tell him we're talking about him? He's got a backpack on. Yeah, there was a murder shootout right here.
10: I saw on the news a shooting in a parking garage downtown. I'm like, well, that's sad. Then I saw the address. I'm like, that's our address.
9: Wait, what time?
8: It was yesterday morning.
11: 9 a.m.
8: It was right. It was at my parking spot.
9: But that's so limited access.
10: Yes.
9: Like, so they...
8: Scuba, did you see the body?
11: Yeah, so I was here getting ahead on stuff with some other shows and recording. And as I was like, towards the end of my recording session, I heard pop, pop, pop, pop, pop, pop, pop, pop, pop, pop, pop. Right underneath me, and I was like, this is weird. That sounds like gunshots, but this is not an area where you would assume that would happen. And so I was like, maybe it's the AC unit.
10: And
11: I was like,
10: you heard that many?
11: Yeah, it was like multiple. It was like maybe like 9 to 10 shots.
8: There was a shootout.
10: Oh,
11: yeah.
10: My
11: it was a back
10: gosh.
11: And forth shootout.
8: Yeah, it was a back and forth shootout.
11: And so I was like, oh my gosh. I was like, I think it's gunshots. I was like, and if it is, I'm not going to leave right now, because I want to go downstairs. And the guy sees me. He's like, what'd you see? And then I get shot. So right. I was like, let me just stay here for a little bit longer. And I shot some videos, recorded videos.
8: No pun.
11: Yeah. And then I was like, okay, well, now I got to go. And I go downstairs, and I come downstairs out of the stairwell, and I see two girls crying. And then I see this caution tape right in front of my truck. And it says, police line, do not cross. And so I'm thinking, are they shooting like Nashville 911, or is this a music
8: video?
11: Yeah,
8: like a TV show. I would have thought the same thing.
11: So immediately I'm desensitized to that, having lived, you know, here in LA and other places. And I was like, well, let me just go across the caution tape. So I go underneath the caution tape. I turn around the corner, and within like 2 steps, I'm looking at a dead body for 5 seconds. And I see like 30, 40 cops with notepads and like cameras, and they're assessing the situation. They're like, hey, what are you doing past the caution tape? And I was like, oh, I'm sorry. I didn't think this was real.
8: Are
11: I had
8: you
11: no
8: Leanne
11: idea.
8: Rimes? from Nashville 911? Where is she?
11: Yeah. And so then the officer pulls me over to the side, and he starts questioning me. And he's like, hey, what are you doing here? And I was like, well, I work upstairs, and I was getting ahead for tomorrow. And he's like, are you the only one up there? I'm like, I'm by myself. And he goes, you're by yourself? I was like, yeah. And he was like, is anyone else up there? And I said, no. And he goes, let me see your ID. And then so he takes a picture of my ID and starts questioning me, like asking me where I was at certain times and what was going on. I'm like,

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8: Hope everybody had a good, hopefully, 3-day weekend. We had all new shows last week, but we were on vacation. One of the reasons that I don't share we're going on vacation is we're going to do all new shows, so it really doesn't matter. But two, and it's something that we've talked about a few times, is I don't want people knowing we're not at home to come and rob our house. So sometimes people online will be like, why don't you say when you're going on vacation? I'd rather not get robbed. Mm-hmm. So it's as much a safety thing as it is anything. So that's why we never say, hey. But we work really hard to not do reruns. And then we had all new podcasts, and we did a 90s country special for every year of the 90s that you guys can. But we went on vacation last week, and me, my wife, Billy, our baby, and Caitlin's parents, we all went to East Tennessee, the Smoky Mountains, rented a cabin, and spent a few days there. The thing about vacation with a baby.
9: Oh, yeah, this is your first vacation with a baby.
8: Yeah.
10: Not a lot of rest. It's not really a vacation.
8: Well, the baby has to wake up.
10: Mm-hmm. Yeah, yeah.
8: And it doesn't just get up and make breakfast and hang out. So it was really the first vacation that was not restful. We knew that going in, but we also learned a lot because the last vacation, we just stayed home because Billy was 2 months old. This one, she's 5 months now. And so, you know, she can, you know, drink a beer and stuff. So she's good. She's older.
9: Yeah.
8: But we didn't do things like bring blackout curtains. So when we put her in like a small room and when it gets light, she just wakes up.
10: Oh, yeah.
8: So we had a great time. And I'm telling you, not just because Billy was there, but when Caitlin's parents go anywhere with us, I love it. They're just the best. And I love having them around. So we did that. And I did a whole Q&A that will go up on today's Bobby Bones Show podcast. And you'll hear it. And I do talk about that more. But our vacation was good. It was good. And I won't say that I came back rested, but I came back a little more cupful.
9: Yeah.
8: Yeah.
9: That's a good way to put it.
8: Yeah. So we'll talk more about it in our part two podcast. If you guys want to hear that, just go Bobby Bones Show podcast, hit subscribe. Amy, your vacation?
9: Fantastic. I went to Ecuador to visit my cousin.

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4: College football week one in the books. Number 19 SMU topped Florida State last night down in Tallahassee 27-24. It was a weird one, though. The power went out at Doak Campbell Stadium, resulting in a nearly two-hour delay. And then when they even started the game, there wasn't any player-to-coach communication. The in-stadium clock was not being kept. Just a weird game overall. But number 19 SMU hangs on to win with a last-second field goal despite four turnovers on the day. FCS Top 25 released this week. No changes in the top three, Montana State, South Dakota State, Montana. Tarleton State jumps up to number four after the win over Bowling Green State. Illinois State down to five.
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0: Hello, Bobby Bones. My wife says every vacation should include relaxing. I want every vacation packed with activities because I feel like I'm wasting time otherwise. What side are you on? Signed, booked every minute. Both can be true.
1: Yeah.
0: My relaxing is doing fun stuff that is just fun. So I like to be active. I like to have a schedule. I like to know where I'm going, when I'm going to be there, how long it's going to be. I like to look forward to things. I like to check things off when completed. But it's fun stuff. So it's the same way I live my life. But instead of work stuff, it's fun stuff. That's vacation to me. Being active. My wife, the opposite. She loves to just relax and read a book and sit on the beach.
2: So for serious question, when you're on vacation, do you physically go to your notes app and check off on things?
0: Serious answer. Our last vacation, I showed you my app.
2: I know, but that was you creating more. I'm talking like you were creating stuff because you stayed home. But if you were to go, if you're on one of your trips that you've gone on, when you've got a day booked, do you have them in your notes app and you physically check it off after you complete it?
0: Depends. I'll put it on my calendar if it's something that I know we're going to do at a certain time.
2: Okay.
0: If I need to get certain things completed during the day or the trip, I put it in my notes app. And you can do now the bullet points and hit the circle and it fills it.
2: Yeah.
0: I don't know what that's called, but does that make sense?
1: Yeah. Yes. Yeah, I know what you're talking about.
0: And you push the thumb and it goes, boom, completed. I do that if I'm on vacation for a week and I need to work out four times. I'll put workout four times and I'll do one, then two, then three, then on four, boom, completed. If it's like, read this much of a book, don't forget to send these emails to these people during vacation, because I'm not going to do a ton of work, but yes, that
2: okay.
0: stuff.
2: I just didn't know, because you just said I like to do fun things and cross them off the list, and so I was picturing you being like, Eiffel
0: Tower.
2: Well,
0: mostly it's like signing up for things and then doing them. Okay. So I want something every day that I can do, and so I'll create a list before the list of things that I want to do, and then once I get it scheduled, click, done. So I have a list of things that I'm going to do and want to do so I don't forget to book them. Mm. It's a list for the list.
1: Wow.
0: For the calendar.
1: Man, my calendar does not get open during vacation at all.
2: Or my list app.
1: None of that.
2: Or my notes app.
1: But that's interesting.
2: Yeah.
0: But I like it.
2: I know you do. Yeah, that's fun for you.
0: My relaxing is doing fun things on a schedule instead of not fun things on a schedule.
2: Yeah.
0: My wife is no schedule. Laying on a beach, reading a book, whatever that is, pool.
2: So would it feel better
0: massage.
2: To you if on your schedule you put like,
1: do nothing.
2: Relax.
1: Ooh, do that.
2: And you get to check it off.
0: No, like, I jump off the building.
2: Do nothing
0: I
2: on
0: put
2: the
0: it as
2: beach.
0: One of the things on my thing, jump off the building.
2: Lay around and do nothing. But then
0: if I did, I would do this. Lay on the beach with Caitlin for 1 hour.
1: And you set a timer. Well, yeah.
0: And I would do that just to make sure that I prioritize doing something that maybe I don't enjoy that she does.
2: Right.
0: So that I
2: thoughtful.
0: Go and do that and I don't blow it off by going, no, I'm going to go do this. I want to make sure that I do get enough of those in as well. And that's vacation.
1: Mm-hmm. Yeah, we vacation differently.
0: Nothing more relaxing, right? All right, there you go. Close it up.
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Chessie has a new album that's coming out later this month in just a couple of weeks. And one of the songs on there is called Goldfish. Would you believe me if I told you that was inspired by Ted Lasso? I'll explain in less than 10.

obituary. He was a millionaire. He left his fortune to some guy he barely knew. His kids were mad as hell.

It's All My Exes. My name is Jess. I'm on the job with you. You know, it's true what they say. You never know when inspiration is going to strike. And I feel like this is very true when you're a songwriter. So there's a new album coming out from Kenny Chesney this month. It's called Silver Sands Marina. On that album is a song called Goldfish, which was actually inspired by Ted Lasso. So here's the story. One of the songwriters is Tennille Towns, and she was going through a tough time, feeling a little heartbroken, and kind of using Ted Lasso as like a little bit of therapy for her. So she was binging the show. And you know, he always said,

0: this time of heartbreak. So she got to writing.
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2: I'm Dennis Bragg. Glacier National Park temporarily shutting down alpine sections of the Going to the Sun Road ahead of severe weather. The closure begins Sunday evening between Avalanche and the Jackson Glacier Overlook. With heavy rain and strong thunderstorms forecast through northwest Montana through Tuesday, park officials warn travelers to expect detours and delays caused by fast-moving runoff, debris, and saturated soils. Sunday also marks an early end of the line for the Logan Pass shuttle, where the final westbound departure was yesterday evening. Shuttles will not be running on Monday, officially ending regular service for the 2026 season. Park officials will evaluate and reopen the road once conditions improve. Motorists can monitor the park website or text GNP Roads to 333-111 for real-time status updates.
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1: Dennis Bragg with your Town Square weather. Rain and possible thunderstorms into the afternoon. Then a chance of rain through the evening. About 100% chance of rain. Very cool for this early in September with highs only into the upper 50s. New precipitation amounts between a half and three quarters of an inch with heavy rain expected over the northern divide. Rain showers continue into the evening and partial clearing. Expect a cold start Tuesday morning with most areas plunging into the 30s. So frost a possibility in some of those higher valleys.
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the easiest work day because it is the first day back after a long holiday weekend. But honestly, if we stick together, it's not going to be that bad. What do you say, you in? Good. We've already made it this far, right? Here's Jason Aldean. It's Anytime Soon.

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1: Tomorrow morning, I'll talk to Tim Tebow. 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
1: Montana health officials warning consumers and grocers not to eat or sell broccoli sprouts produced by Idaho-based Evergreen Fresh Sprouts following a multi-state salmonella outbreak. The Montana Department of Public Health and Human Services reports 2 confirmed cases so far in Montana, along with 13 in Washington and 1 in Idaho. The state officials expecting local numbers to rise as testing continues. Be sure to check our websites for all the latest details.
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0: Luke Bryan catching some heat for his music. That is country and she knows it. Hey, it's Jess. I'm on the job with you. You know, Luke has a song that's called Fish, Hunt, Golf, Drink. And people are saying, oh, AI wrote that song. But he said it was actually inspired by a real life scenario. He was texting with Riley Green and they were, trying to arrange a time for them to get together, spend a little time together. And Luke was just throwing out options, throwing out ideas of what they could do, fish, hunt, golf, drink. And he was like, oh, that seems like the country lifestyle. And that's what Luke Bryan typically sings about. And so it turned into...
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1: Dennis Bragg with your Town Square weather. Rain and possible thunderstorms into the afternoon, then a chance of rain through the evening, about 100% chance of rain. Very cool for this early in September, with highs only into the upper 50s. New precipitation amounts between a half and three quarters of an inch, with heavy rain expected over the northern divide. Rain showers continue into the evening, and partial clearing. Expect a cold start Tuesday morning, with most areas plunging into the 30s, so frost a possibility in some of those higher valleys.
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1: All right, we made it to September, my friends. We did. We're in this together. And we have the top 10 warmest and coldest Septembers for you. According to NOAA, it's 1895. Have it on the app and the website. And of course, we also have the first frost dates coming. We have that going on. We also now have a winter forecast from the Old Farmer's Almanac, which actually kind of contradicts the NOAA forecast. Are we going to see snow or are we going to see it be drier than normal? It's all on the app.
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0: 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Forget the bills, forget the budget, and let the stress melt away with $25,000.
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new football season is upon us. And I will tell you, no matter what happened this past weekend, we got a long way to go in this college football season, okay? 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
1: 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But here we are. We're taking a break. We're going to recharge our batteries and then get right back to it.

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The venues that you go to, they want to make sure you have what you need in your dressing room. Some are complicated, some are very simple, like peanut butter and jelly sandwiches. 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

0: I wonder what's on Morgan Wallen's tour rider. That has been by now. It's Jess on your lunch hour. The tour rider is what you ask venues to have on hand for you in your dressing room before you go out on stage. And we've seen some weird stuff, okay? Like only green M&Ms or, I think it's Jelly Roll that always asks for new socks. Well, Scotty McCreery keeps things very simple. He's like, we're pretty low key when we're out on the road. But he always asked for things like bread and peanut butter and jelly. Just simple sandwiches. 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Especially kids. He said now that he's older, they do ask for things like whiskey and beer. But other than that, it's pretty simple.
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1: I'm Dennis Bragg. Glacier National Park temporarily shutting down alpine sections of the Going to the Sun Road ahead of severe weather. The closure begins Sunday evening between Avalanche and the Jackson Glacier Overlook. With heavy rain and strong thunderstorms forecast through northwest Montana through Tuesday, park officials warn travelers to expect detours and delays caused by fast-moving runoff, debris, and saturated soils. Sunday also marks an early end of the line for the Logan Pass shuttle, where the final westbound departure was yesterday evening. Shuttles will not be running on Monday, officially ending regular service for the 2026 season. Park officials will evaluate and reopen the road once conditions improve. Motorists can monitor the park website or text GNP Roads to 333-111 for real-time status updates.
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1: Dennis Bragg with your Town Square weather. Rain and possible thunderstorms into the afternoon. Then a chance of rain through the evening. About 100% chance of rain. Very cool for this early in September with highs only into the upper 50s. New precipitation amounts between a half and three quarters of an inch with heavy rain expected over the northern divide. Rain showers continue into the evening and partial clearing. Expect a cold start Tuesday morning with most areas plunging into the 30s. So frost a possibility in some of those higher valleys.
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Tomorrow morning, I'll talk to Tim Tebow. 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
0: That's enough!
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Okay, I did my fantasy football draft last night. Not feeling very confident, I'll be honest with you. I'm kind of a bottom of the barrel. So pray for like an underdog season for me.

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again, and when you've got us on, we tend to make time tick a little faster, which is great when you're working. Whether you're on the job site, whether you're working in the office, everybody loves a quick work day. Ella Langley's here. It's Tuesday in Texas.

And you want to talk about a special show. Ella Langley doing a hometown show recently, reuniting with a teacher who made such an impact in her life. Details in less than 10.

0: This is the heart of Ella Langley to a T. There she is with Co Wetzel. It's Jaded. It's Jassim on the job with you. So she played a hometown show recently. She was in Auburn doing a show, and great show, by the way. She had somebody come backstage who meant a lot to her. It was actually her favorite teacher back in the day who gave her his own guitar when she left for Nashville. This teacher believed in her dreams so much that he was like, I want to invest a little bit in you for you to make those dreams come true. Well, she not only brought him backstage and spent some time with him, he was wearing his Ella's Fella shirt, by the way, but she also gave him a personalized and signed guitar.
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1: Dennis Bragg with your Town Square weather. Rain and possible thunderstorms into the afternoon, then a chance of rain through the evening, about 100% chance of rain. Very cool for this early in September, with highs only into the upper 50s. New precipitation amounts between a half and three quarters of an inch, with heavy rain expected over the northern divide. Rain showers continue into the evening, and partial clearing. Expect a cold start Tuesday morning, with most areas plunging into the 30s, so frost a possibility in some of those higher valleys.
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knocking out this workday. And thank goodness it is a short work week. Am I right? I mean, we're going to make the days fly by, which means before you know it, you're going to be right back to enjoying the weekend.

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You know, we're getting closer to the fall season. We're getting closer to all of our favorite shows coming back for the fall season. What's your fix? Let me know on our app, the show that you're most looking forward to returning.

Would you look at you? I mean, just look at you. You are crushing this workday, and it has not been easy coming off of a 3-day weekend, but you are killing it. Keep it up and keep us on.

was a dream come true for Stella Lefty, as it is for any country artist to make their Grand Ole Opry debut. But here's the thing. She got to do it with somebody very special. Her boyfriend, Vincent Mason. I'll tell you all about it in less than 10 minutes. Here's Darius Rucker.

0: John Morgan, it's Kid Myself. It's Jess. I'm on the job with you. And anytime you get to make your Grand Ole Opry debut, it's a really special moment. And for Stella Lefty, I mean, it was just beyond. Because it wasn't just her making her debut. It was also her boyfriend, Vincent Mason. Yeah, this was like a Grand Ole Opry debut twofer, okay? So both of them making their debut. And what makes it extra special is the fact that they're dating. So they sang a couple of their own songs. They sang a duet together called Something to Lose. Vincent even sang a song that he wrote for Stella that is called Slow Down. I mean, it was a beautiful and, dare I say, intimate.
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5: College football week one in the books. Number 19 SMU topped Florida State last night down in Tallahassee 27-24. It was a weird one, though. The power went out at Doak Campbell Stadium, resulting in a nearly two-hour delay. And then, when they even started the game, there wasn't any player-to-coach communication. The in-stadium clock was not being kept. Just a weird game overall. But number 19, SMU, hangs on to win with a last-second field goal, despite four turnovers on the day. FCS Top 25 released this week. No changes in the top three, Montana State, South Dakota State, Montana. Tarleton State jumps up to number four after the win over Bowling Green State. Illinois State down to five.
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1: Dennis Bragg with your Town Square weather. Rain and possible thunderstorms into the afternoon. Then a chance of rain through the evening, about 100% chance of rain. Very cool for this early in September with highs only into the upper 50s. New precipitation amounts between a half and three quarters of an inch with heavy rain expected over the northern divide. Rain showers continue into the evening and partial clearing. Expect a cold start Tuesday morning with most areas plunging into the 30s. So frost a possibility in some of those higher valleys.
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I'm on the job with you. 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Bailey Zimmerman is on now at Chevy Silverado.

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Mama and daddy put their roots right here, cause this is where the car broke down. Yellow dog school bus kicking up red dust.

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lot of stars have been covering Dolly Parton's music in some of their shows recently, and this latest one is another one that's just like a wow moment. I'll share that with you. Coming up after Thomas Rhett, here's Ain't a Bad Life.

Zach Top with South of Sanity. On your ride home, I'm Brett Allen. That guy's got to have the deepest history, knowledge of country music history of anybody in the genre these days. It feels like he can do just about anything. I've seen him do covers from George Strait and Merle Haggard, and recently he covered Dolly. And now he didn't do what everybody else did, right? I mean, a lot of people, you do the big ones because that's the stuff that people know. But, a lot of people did I Will Always Love You or 9 to 5. No, not Zach Top. Zach did Here You Come Again.

0: If you want to catch the rest of it, it is online, but it makes you wonder, man, is there anything that this guy can't cover?
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2: I'm Dennis Bragg. National Weather Service forecasters warning the Northern Divide and Rocky Mountain Front could receive 1 to 2 inches of rain and even some high country snow as this system passes through today into Tuesday morning. Jen Kitzmiller at the National Weather Service office in Missoula said there's even a chance for up to 3 inches of rain to fall.
3: We're going to be seeing this rainfall come in and fairly heavy intensities, 6-hour periods could see rainfall rates of 0.5 inch.

0: to an inch in 6 hours. And that's going to really be focused in the Monday afternoon to Monday evening time frame. So as I pointed out, that flood watch that's in effect, that does cover the threat for some minor flooding of lowland and or poor drainage areas. We could see some rapid rises on small streams and creeks, and maybe even some debris and rocks and such onto roadways.
1: Glacier National Park has shut down the alpine section of the road as a precaution. This is the Montana State News Network.
2: 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It's the law. 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
1: The lines are out for both the Montana Grizzlies and the Montana State Bobcats this weekend. 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The over-under set at 54.5. That's a 1 o'clock kickoff from Missoula. Then the top-ranked Montana State Bobcats go down to Reno, where the Cats will be a 4.5-point favorite against the Wolfpack. Over-under at 50.5. Kickoff coming at 8:30. Disappointing news for former Montana Grizzly running back Malai Fenoti. He tore his ACL during the season opener against Arkansas Pine Bluff for the Missouri Tigers. This comes from Eli Hoff with St. Louis Today. Fenoti spent two seasons with the Grizz, rushed for 418 yards, scored five times.

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1: Tomorrow morning, I'll talk to Tim Tebow. 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

on their latest album, Love and Fear. And recently, he paid tribute to her by playing the song, and he shared that Dolly used to text Zach's wife and say, "Tell your boyfriend I said hello." Oh, Dolly will be missed. Here's Hudson Westbrook. It's Painted You Pretty.

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1: There's so much stuff going on around here in Montana. I don't know if you know this or not, but Jason Momoa was just in Montana, as well as a Van Halen legend. Also, on top of all of that, Missoula's Greek Fest is going to be coming your way. And as the weather starts changing, we are going to be, you know, heading towards winter. 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
1: 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The weather looks great, and we could try that new trail we were talking about. I found a campground not too far from it.
0: 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I'm in.
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Luke Bryan had some spicy language for people who weren't a big fan of his recent song. Well, I shouldn't say weren't a big fan. He's talking about the people that are online trolling him over the song. See that story, tastycountry.com. 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

3-day weekends are great until you have to come back to work, right? Hopefully your work day is just about done. You're ready to pack it in. I'm Brett Allen, ready to go for your ride home with more of today's country. There's Luke Combs and Be By You.

0: Have you ever been around someone who's wearing Meta glasses? If you don't know how they work, they can be kind of creepy, but Meta's trying to stop that. It's Lainey Wilson with Phone, Keys, Wallet on your ride home. I'm Brett Allen. I ran into somebody at a party over the weekend. I'd never been around Meta glasses. Thankfully, he said, you know, he was using the prompts he has to say out loud, Meta record or something like that. And then a light comes on the glasses. That way you know that you're being recorded. But the problem is, some people have tried to tamper with the light. Like they'll put like a piece of tape over the light so people can't see that they're being recorded. Well, now Meta is trying to step up to change that. They're making it so that recording will be disabled if a user starts filming and then covers the light. So if they, you know, tamper the light, the recording will stop also. And hopefully that'll stop.
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You can either get mad at that person in the car in front of you, or you can crank up the country and just kind of disappear into your own happy place. 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

0: It's your ride home. I'm Brett Allen in for Chrissy. You remember when not a lot of people knew the name Ella Langley? And then this came out with Riley Green. Here's You Look Like You Love Me.
1: I was all but 22, I think at the time. I'd been out on the road, lonely at night. And it'd been a while

Look, moving on. I got a message from Maria saying, hey, I heard that you guys are doing a $25,000 cash grab. How do I win? It's pretty simple. I'll give you all the details you need coming up after Brett Eldridge. Here's Don't Ya.

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0: It's Zach John King with Get to Drinking on your ride home. I'm Brett Allen. And yeah, how would you like $25,000 that you can do whatever you want with? I mean, imagine paying your bills on time or ahead, getting ahead on your bills and not having to worry about answering the phone when they're calling you asking for money, or, you know, being able to pay for all the groceries that you want. $25,000 could be yours. We're going to start giving out codes on September 17th, 8:20 with the morning show. 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
2: I'm Dennis Bragg. National Weather Service forecasters warning the Northern Divide and Rocky Mountain Front could receive 1 to 2 inches of rain and even some high country snow as this system passes through today into Tuesday morning. Jen Kitzmiller at the National Weather Service office in Missoula said there's even a chance for up to

0: 3 inches of rain to fall.
1: We're going to be seeing this rainfall come in fairly heavy intensities. 6 hour periods could see rainfall rates of half an inch to an inch in 6 hours. And that's going to really be focused in the Monday afternoon to Monday evening time frame. So as I pointed out, that flood watch that's in effect, that does cover the threat for some minor flooding of lowland and or poor drainage areas. We could see some rapid rises on small streams and creeks, and maybe even some debris and rocks and such onto roadways.
0: Glacier National Park has shut down the alpine section of the road as a precaution. This is the Montana State News Network.
2: 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It's the law. 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
1: It's here. Dennis Bragg with your Town Square weather. Rain and possible thunderstorms into the afternoon. Then a chance of rain through the evening. About 100% chance of rain. Very cool for this early in September with highs only into the upper 50s. New precipitation amounts between a half and three quarters of an inch with heavy rain expected over the northern divide. Rain showers continue into the evening and partial clearing. Expect a cold start Tuesday morning with most areas plunging into the 30s. So frost a possibility in some of those higher valleys.
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Just like a lot of stars in country music these days, before Ella Langley hit it big on her own hits, she wrote hits for other people. In 2023, Elle King came out with her album Come Get Your Wife, and there were three songs that were co-written or written by this lady, Ella.

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We got you. 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